0: Kane. We are family.
1: It can begin with an ordinary moment. Everyday photos of children can be copied, changed with AI, and shared online.
2: Oh, she looks so smart.
3: This deserves a photo. Okay, smile.
2: Oh, that's great.
4: Hey, morning, how are you?
3: Good, how are you?
4: Good, yeah. Oh, bye then, girl.
2: Look.
4: Oh, that is such a nice shot of her.
3: Thank you.
4: Are you sure you want to share it?
3: It's just a photo, isn't it?
4: Yeah. I mean, even everyday photos can be misused.
3: You're right. How was half time?
4: Nice, yeah. Too short, as always.
1: Prevention starts with everyday choices. 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Child sexual abuse images, including those created or altered by AI, are illegal. They cause real harm, but they can be reported. You are not alone. Together, we can protect children and act when something doesn't feel right.

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2: 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Ah, you who say, ya warrior, ya free Christo, am an amen. Ya uncasani, ya dear. It sounds say, you who say, ya uncasay bit to me, aye. Na, if shan't think of fool yet, it was seven so me, de me be. Na, or see, I say, yes, yet, or so, a dish ye, and answer, or so, busiani dear. And call say, ya, yeah, dear. A best ship, Christ to Yesu any munam, and I say best ship, Unyankupon any munam. I see a share wedding at Mrs. White's home, Muye, about 11 PM Tuesday. Ah, a large dinner, rumor, Omo prepare for the Omo wedding ceremony. But the be our officiary or service, no. The wedding Omo and Omo and Omo hall. Musisi hockey no mu ye ye. Ah ye nicely. Ah mu request made. Ah Sister White. Ah mu fre se omu bo mpaye enfanye de. Enfa emma mu o ceremony no. Ah unu su di unyanku pon chedrian pon special freedom for the ma one. Na omu akuma nina be offense. Omu de bema unyanku pon chedrian pon nyame. My day, Eddie Money, or still this occasion now, there be a rather no, or say, Ebia, you be whom you say, Ebia, a year, Sabian, was at him. Nan so, see everything, no, a year, solemn, a year, crum crum, na a year, a hot year, come a connected with heavily married at Unyankopon, Eddie Maya. See, there be everything, you who say, a normal apple do escalate. Characters I would do deep impression I would do in Yanano. I was see who say a young coupon at the ana, ye yes in young coupon in the moonyams. And I say a year for yankas a year purpose. And I say yankas a near your pet. Or see, young coupon at the warrior home, nor deceive. Say a nipper me, you know, ye beckon a boom, near bay one number a co. Meaning I a year a juma I will fill the barco. The mission at Unyankopon de Amaye, ye beshishi, wono oira, na ya giwon a free or home. Na ye di Unyankopon shano, aye de shawon. Yenin a juma was yen in aye kaboom. Na ye nanti a hombras yemu. Na ye to me a ye crum crum ewo or no Unyankopon ne promises a hotwa o dia maye. Ye she ye ne wedina medit ye muse ya fan chen kra ah ye hu se bi a yenina. 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See Unan coupon ed in shall be be shra if ya ye bema unya mekwine ama or sro a hine abem because say unyan coupon eti bibi ah and or de ma bema any or ba bema no ba aye be linky in together. 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What say ye take ye one by one. wife, and I say, no, my baby, when I cup on a dear my, say, you know, what I was say, yeah, and what you man, may eat me why. The pair say, when I'm a boy, I worry, ma. I was say, if you keep counseling from God, may you to me, you know, to me, brand it together. I say, in here a futu, in here a ma, 1 hour, nearly one, nearly wedded. Couples, Omuhia say, Omstelano, it to me Omunia a futu. Ah, Oba, Nasa Dema, Yakabum, it sounds there. Yakabuma, ye long life and a echo. Say, and yet the Akota, dear, and Penny at Sandy, I caught Debbie. Our red ye da and a yet nem. So Mufesia, no more experience, it sounds after no more common. It sounds so beautiful if you never, and I won't ever be carbon our way. If you move here, say, I'm going to be a chain and go for the church or more. Now, I said, they said they all call school for floor. And no man in our carbon, mamma. Nancy teacher, who quackish as a teacher, papa, I bet you are dear ye, I'm a woman, sunny city. Clap a pepper and our rain so air the 8 years, and say, Sammy, a beer chapter for a way of Brabham Cra. In tea, he say, I shall see ye na a ma, ye dachino, aye, and meet ye. Say, what be ye best spend the time, and boy, ye the moon, and I ye crew moon, saying ye never mind what I'm wording, ye nipper jinny ever can't boom. Na influence a beba no et me a bois, ye life no aye co. Sammy, a tear scene, Sammy, be yet my bobra, eh, said Santa, say, ye bobra was as you swa, a ye bra croa, ye wa, ye co, ye qua, fish ye su ba, ye best sorry, ewo, a hootiem idea could be. Messy yantima, more bra croon croa, fish ye su ba, intimate and sorry, in could be. A son say, ya, more bra is the fatter. 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
4: na kaka ka atu asu. Just I am in shop, Sonny. Sah book when I saw you make a book a church and certain moments in some tennis, a certain moments with copper. Ya were a young young warrior, ya warrior of Yinara. Titrin him and need your pa and it's our courtship. And yes, sorry, Biana Yanyan was once, and so I am a man, maybe a mutiny. A dream courtship, a whole year pa. So, on a matin, a batin, a so to Obaba before. Now, futura hulu be brave, or what? I'll be to me the amalba. If Bian so saw a year at Tian, and then Bia, yes, I quite reported it. Any minister and coupon was certainly a part of a peculiar people. I didn't hear the calling some of the main in an. See this one, ever boy, maybe a supporting name who said, eh, young coupon many. So, and then yeah, all my hair, so it's not that kind of way, you know, soon boom, come. We're crudgy a crank. That's a young church, a woman, a courtship. Period, no, young tree was near a man uncle. I'm a woman who near quiet, so I'm a plan away, then you can come in. You're not forcing them. You're just a foot you now, dear man, you and in Bible. Go, sir, the Via, when the back of Vian and Tias every egg. And I feel so soon, young, we are meant to do things in simple way. Be a baby, and I just said it. 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Only God knows. Then it here once I am not quite a funny dear. I said, Bibia Muno, a retro same a quanchra, and I bought to her my in the castle. Near manners, you mean no known Casan Stana, about a gian and a kicker home in her head. The crown is a little.
5: Ese amekaka question hona sese ni mama makano. 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

0: sounds will be between 20,000 pounds. 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It sounds like she can't be by wabble. Not over fan will be one room. 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So I spend this way now to be one room. 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Future no more cooker. 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I hope we are here. Gentile, a yitra. You see, a walk or ya walk at a hotel for the 3 days or 2 days. A whole little say, who share, need an eye a car. And far as soon as you the Emma. Nanka, Namina, wash a shannon, Kakrebi. Naki, I am a kama. Na obia at any baby. I want me, dear. This will be if I wear the young chaddy. Go out, be a break, and I said, then with the demo. No more can be a sicker crabby. Sebby said, and you say, be a year, who ain't here. It's as will be a basso of a genin. It is all doing it to say, who are in this cow being a woody beco car. It be a not cow being a crano. And drew quarter of a cow boy. And he was here, dear, and was shared with Uncle Ponsa. Now, when you may bow, I remember, bet him a boy, I mean, the hawk. Now, I will phone so bet him a tree, a muffle. It sounds a year pay a dress, a dancing kind. You should share your hobo, our wedding, a crutch, and so on, eh? When you chance of a soul, or be a mission for the missile, the guy been a missile dressing. Was he a tree, a manifold? No more cartoon coats, according to their size. A boho was the castle of Bay, better than me. Who is cash or they are fine? Who also announced can only be this or Copopusia? A yardia a bois. A crime can only say, actually, a question as your mammy. No more did a bois. Ah, mamma.
1: Yeah. Because clearly,
2: my tears, you know, was singing, I am me and Nidaho. Near Popeye, my man, or bad time. Wouldn't a winning steady old barn, one in a piano, a tish, a colonel, son of the coward, one in nine woofy, and a caution for some no air bash wound tea. And was a being in a yellow, ye may a man of a yellow hoofer. That's why your bear man or the wobear bar, your dog barn. Now, or bear man's also a wobast of the bear may bar, your dog sound for landing in Hala. See a tinima, I uncle fat die and temoa. Will ye be beyond or bear me a day ever? Near share the adventure, there be a moody first say ye be say, it be a moody first say ye be say. She said, and let the yana new beef as a mooting ya may an away and a quaff for. Now done for be wally. And would do all yen was a man, a wally and send them say, ya, oh, mammy, and cohead you be the ye, oh, mamma, no papa, you know, fish, and a wabba, one best crew. It is a wadam for none of mammy, you know, a han war ya, dear. That's a wood tian in Tianoa, and for what in and cause the honour yakakas and to be into wood yen. Quana socora near Shirasuna, oh, mammy, any jew or my gun and moonwa. And we a chance, a woo baby and an arm, mamma, crack was in a yabin a day, and Femco Mano. Well, when she was saying, you know, ye nyay uncle fire near money nyay uncle fast, say, and woman yay uncle far. Be any work while I'm in a day, oh, my young. It's yes, she had a boano, said ye. And says, I will call you a normal cacran will be enough, a waffle, and you may bear my abo, Hosho. And no more, and yes, I wouldn't mean she would have them that there be a no a ginger giant. It's your rather more near so about and yenya or dancassa. Am I a man on yenya tea and tea and whom do a one a back or a back castle? No, I can't ya call any to me, man. A man to be beer and answer, and I'm for no more day. Or no much in tea, rather more, and no my or die, a debit day a man would be in tea.
3: Amen.
4: Amen. Amen. I am bred at the market. I hold on, my dear, by any means, round. Miss Low will be real. I mean, any woman I am bringing to me overboard now, what should I suppress? Am I?
3: That's
4: what I was
3: so inside.
4: And the poker
5: also. 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
1: 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Several the boy and singing a bear. 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A cheesy winch, a moon, the only neighbor in the man of pay say, and Michel Afu, when someone had a crash, so now you room when you name was him. 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
3: I'm not going to be able to do it. 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
4: I'm going to be a little bit more.
3: 1 Corinthians 1:10. Okay, I appeal to you, brothers, by the name of our Lord Jesus Christ, that all of you agree and that there be no divisions among you, but that you be united in the same mind and same judgment. Now, how long does it take to see a crack?
4: Amen.
3: But that you be united in the same mind and the same judgment.
5: So kafina yen kambumu ewa agrikumu. No person sit here. 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Does it mean say
4: As the remnant church or remnant people, no, into yadwen yebako the oneness and unity, no, and on a bit in my head in Ukraine, a quiet bunty. 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The yadwen yebako, no, no cry, cry, I yad.
3: Oxini Pedriano Ewa Kwa Bibre. 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Obia Kwani Bienwa on in a young people. Obia when a jumaway. Obia was said ne obesity. Nan so Omunina Bomuye Jumaba Emma Nipa Driano Enya or didn't it meet us money. It is often, sir, any unknown, almost set or quaint beer. So, then so, and sunny and moon in a year, Juma Pumuba in unison, said Bea, the Pediano, and one teacher, maybe, sir, or a can of intimate men and anna, and yet back, then said, ye be if. And so, be some, Cecilia, sir, Minchel, who made the moon. 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So the inner is happening if it is on. In any part of any church around there, the woman is in a Yahudism at a copy. I said, and Kura Mushiade, Mushiadwa, Mushiade on La Mushiade.
6: My name is Sabri Obi Edimbekahua. Yes, I a bit faster. Remember that not a fair form of a child and said, you have a more work with a more at an antennante at work. So fun touch ya, omukobum. 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Na Sana a hotel. And see, you'll be saying, yeah, sorry, no, yes, I'll feast, and I said, baby, I will be a Honsu, not a son. Maybe a main judge is like a cow. Ewo sa fish ti se biwa wa sa. 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Dan binum. And yeah, no one sem and a poor wakan. Ye money ye so obvious, eh, and chimu. 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And I say, and no edi asore niana, a de asore no echo ama ntitiye, and the consum abba asore no one. And no, and a poor AB said, but all who signs be, sir, I was our feast.
4: Lord, I think there are cliques there, said the Okano. Yeah, but I don't think it brings division among the church. Not at all. But there are cliques, there are formed cliques. I don't think, say, AB. You need to watch it. I don't know. It may be so. But I say, the Corinth church, the end of lawsuits ne niema any entity money there. I doubt it. I don't think so, be um sir. It is.
6: I don't find any medal the sister means for me that. Miss Margin Journey. In fact, Mommy and Kano could have power, not a boom. If you be a tremendous cherry or a navy womb by sending a store can kakra echo the back till an a kakra. And she say I see a pen near my ye padia. We are making a winning home, so many me. Sending a dear me, you see me being free. Now you when you say, yeah, every boy, you know. May I see some penny medium?
3: So, I've been chef from. Right. And to be myself, a house here, a washroom, there was a blue folk, there was a sandy folk, there was a gunner folk, there was a beer, body for a pool, there was a pool, a washroom, a tunnel, and not a cold air.
4: I don't think say bonus so people tend to kind of gear towards the known, and I say Omoa Ibia Onino Obitiminabo, they are alike, they are similar in some ways in character. Omedidimu probably is the same food and a Kasania de. But the motive, you know, said in Papa Mose Edia, you say, said the Okano, Ubidu Kra, Nakasani Jay, Nakasana Sisa, and I. It's all about motive, and it's all about whether it brings division in the church. Yeah, this is our party. There's nothing wrong with that at all. I don't think. Yeah.
3: Okay. Let us. First of all, as you share for from.
6: Don't bring any mention about you. Near editor, chair, my own opinion, and I won't cheer me, Marty. It be our so what he said. Mintin' here to my senior, Mintin' here to my senior. And no, everyone said, I didn't know today. I don't say an identity mover, and also know it is our heart at the end ever. That's it. That's it. I just said, I
4: was who be at the end. I don't know. I said, Inja, cliques and also, Inja, cuckoo, and I have four moon and the individual, and I mean to me, people's personal preferences are I am a hard journey. I can oh, Yamimo, now was a fun more than a in a co heaven, on Timmy Obinia Juma. Dear Honor, dear, I don't think say a cool could be, said the assay at the tea and home, Chichi, one bass a fun more, and on Tina, I didn't hear myself, but Yana. But they may hold on, but you may my journal say, may individual, but you're right. Yeah.
7: But you're meeting my casaka. Oh, quite as a fugimwa. Your titia quirk will be over 50s, over 40s, over 30s. And you know, some men find a saying, I mean, first I might be too beer. So the woman in Arabic, the tree, a dinner papa, nechino. Be so honored, we be to know our own cow no more. Now, 77 no more, I a kitty be woe as a funum. T yet it to two addition, yeah, yes, yeah, one. Now, as I forgo how cool sa woman at the Cabo Muba, and I sunny city and Pamacho Munch say Mokakra. A cool way, oh, a year and I be an old magic tree. This a wrong fast eye in Umwa. Now, said the seven wires sound for them. Tino, Ninyi na eye. Da eye.
6: Ante de no bwa ose bisa asem nsoso. 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A dinner, a becantious any pan. As we are in Bissau. Yes, what you have said, my name, Bravo, if you could be enough for big prayer, it is a butcher. Nancy, a bibia, the bill me elder. Me elder, we will position up. Or no, Sandy Pan respect to say. Men ne paye fine. Ne just ordinary men back. If ye are me or so for me elder. Na mix me a bat maintain a breno. Men so men reflects any panel be a point. A passa a dear and viana. Say ye moon.
4: Hey, be an elder. You don't have to be an elder, even a church member. Also, because I broke a na met in chain, not a beer who saw me or not even a knock on the door, so then I boom cran on you. Now a barn or cook, no a barn or cook there, and then I make a bad motive. A and papa, a church member, Obi Hono, owning a tea, sorry, the memory, the beer, or you near. Yes, only broke a go, but say, maybe a one time be. Maybe a time ye limited na oh ye pa habit ya dear quickly near call now tab a serano now to me can hello dear and an iron shiny maybe kakrami to me a can no more.
6: Did I say? So be a one more dear over to me and by ye shall be you where practical lessoner it be you know. Na ya ten same bin was say na yet me dear yuma ewa showin. Because maybe a poor reading a kosra pasta a venus
4: Pastor
6: Quay elders na me. Na it's in no way say which me a poor reading. Na young coffee brap of quiz a quay. Yet there are no so visitation. Me sure far, and I am many fear. Every uncle, Miss I am, but Abraham, mere Abraham. Every swan can have it, me, and my most people, Abraham, intermediate, eh, my, it is a woman or do be mammy. And you know, it may be why I am. If they are going to come.
4: I'm sorry.
8: Warriors. He singing band for choir for. Na fee a kuno e choir could do besides or monso ye a church within the church. Na however, it me ya na bimu crap a song tear moon. Na almost a tear master or baby. Na edin papa moon. Centered on Christ. So, over 50s, over 40s. So they're not may I'm taken. Yes, sir, you miss me because you over 50s. Now, mom, so we'll be see over 30, not only there. Now, more over 50s in the moon from one. And you're not, sir, cool. It's not serving the purpose now, as a Christo, dear Sivono. I was say, Obia who can in a boas any panel. Even though move over 50s now. And your bonnet say a be well cool a was room, but whereby a cool new year distinct say, among one whom saw me different from the church. Na and on one quay diaba quay si quayenum, na enfren riana canon. As I the anachor say, walk away prior. A woman, a year you inquire, ubebu. I was in a cabuma, said the Elanucano, a muda. And no more sem and an accused to a canoe or to for a swim. Mom, my last question. A bayer said, Mood be near young Cubina, sorrow as a more sorrow, nomina, the other said the napo.
9: Let me bring some back.
10: It's
9: a. They said, and many probably in person because I only offer 20.

0: shower.
1: He was stripped of the title because Nanka and Cecil Banisa now in name the magnitude of the offense. I mean, Emma, he could do court now. I mean, did he say, saying an artist as a phenomena? Yes, yes, you were, yes, you must say, yeah, when you are from work, when you say, when you come and test if we become home. And all your fat old subsidies, Ninja, and I say, the matter isn't resolved. Say, give it to me, pa, and cut the aggrieved one, no, or bet me, I let it go, and cut the boy. To see, be a man at the corner, and can see, be a sick, who don't be them when you eat. Yes, carry up with you, be one and only, just as a car, a son. Ninja, I want to say, give it to me, and cut. See, na uncle drew court. So I'm not my game. Thank you, bitch. Me, this is not uncle drew.
0: Studying is the means of passing. We were watching shop for
2: you. Patria, if I say, yeah, so we are suffer so. Yeah, yeah, meaning a yes, no, copy a hurry, sir. Yeah, Metasha Ghana a program be. Se dia de nasem kwa yen so mukas den nasi yen yate se e o yezi ni e yene de na la no swa ye gidi e ezi ni pa ne udu kuna bahai ezi ni pa na udu ira bahai nti asafu nu mu obi enu obi time di sa asenu 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Yanka Sayanka, than say a debacle abundant.
1: I hope it says I didn't be will never happen in our churches. But for the say, a quiet. Safeguarding issue. When I say a soriba, I go to another soriba, eba mona. Kruya yet to me, in the same rabbi, ever wa ebo, the vulnerable who quine. Until no sound on sway.
0: And there one way street.
3: Yes, yeah. And there, yeah, what's nice to be cry free conference, and there, it be cosso. Even right now, I know there no one had that kind of says, Sabi, a crono sumra, a juma, a ten commandments, and any day, a sa, a desire, you know, in the to serve as an, you know, example, it me, and yeah, many people are into me, just say, if we follow all the protocols, must but this, a query, baby, sir, yeah. Especially against our children, the vulnerable.
0: Acquire Caesar there. and they say this is at their mama. And yes, I'll cry there as a morning in being a problem.
1: Yes,
0: conference for a year training, no, among them, catch and say, near my be over there and Catasso say, I buy a man there straight away now. They say, I'm buying penny for it. Now, your more face or more fast will be, you know. Not just say, I hope we and self you. Namu, the year kind of a year new be. Eh, one sem, so being a very near sem, opening a green near sem, when you are sorry about any sem, ya any by a man, and one sem, and a yaking. Now, pause it a very pa in to me, or to mooning and senibia. Was a pause, and not Nasame or Catnecasa.
3: Direct.
0: Mooning and senibia, obit to me. 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Without talking to each other, without even learning from each other, no bone say ye bia bia pro. Okay, before the CSD and EPR who said, what's your pie set, what ball red tire, not or yes, the near branch. I say yina is now. 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Ewan abdomen, amen.
3: Amen.
0: Amen. The Empire Bonus 20 minutes. I mean, you didn't say Empire, but this will have her. Son said, you know, you say, you do home for her. I thought that subconsciously, no, you need not home, and so now you need to move. 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Instead of any fine. 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
2: 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And Paul, ye cheat as a community, dear. 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Nobody, sir. 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Amen.
1: Amen. Amen. Amen. Amen. Amen. Amen. So, Sunday, sir, I am by the signal. I am by Joy and Coso, Ankai, Ayarifo, and for Michael, and Sio, I mean, one singing band, Yabon Paya.

0: the aggrieved party no want to me find you. 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I don't
1: amen.
2: Now I'm a cancer over dealing come dealing which me at time.
0: But your friend Ahlem.
1: Ahlem. Okay.
2: So if you will be
1: Ada made me baba ko your nephew ba ko edenoko British Army nra Mr. Radi said omo no by my training bia obefum no quite tough nyame emana ho den omo boni bia nsi omo no by cause so be we ni training ni nyina wa na don't amen
3: amen
1: Amen.
2: But there was in a much in my so I no passay. Empire woman, a stress, a coffee, Africa gun. Yamia, I don't mean the mountain or the upper back as you be so. Yes, then I go on as a pound or the Awaya or so. Oh,
1: yeah.
2: Was support, name, Empire Bonomon. I don't want my sword, don't you ever say, dear. Na as I said, the last thing. If that radia sepa, when to go our council, or more moco, no more banner. On for one sooner, in dinner, said the only amen, the petty, said the way I am. Amen.
1: Amen.
3: Amen.
2: Amen. Yes, this is so.

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2: 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Amen. Amen. Amen. Amen. Amen. Amen. Amen. Amen. Amen. Amen. Amen. Amen. Amen. Amen. Amen. Amen. Amen. Amen. Amen. Amen. Amen. Amen. Amen. Amen. Amen. Amen. Amen. Amen. Amen. Amen. Amen. Amen. Amen. Amen. Amen. Amen. Amen. Amen. Amen. Amen. Amen. Amen. Amen. Amen. Amen. Amen.
1: Amen.
2: Amen. Amen. Amen. Amen. Amen. Amen. Amen. Amen. Amen. Amen. Amen. Amen. Amen. Amen. Amen. Amen. Amen. Amen. Amen. Amen. Amen. Amen. Amen. Amen. Amen. Amen. Amen. Amen. Amen. Amen. Amen. Amen. Amen. Amen. Amen. Amen. Amen. Amen. Amen. Amen. Amen. Amen. Amen. Amen. I'm a little bicycles, so I'm not from in Asha winter. Said your boy, me, I no more bind the woman called the woman bar. Yet the one last day, my woman. Can't fool you now, who are going to fool ya. Before Bibi, I could dream as so I asked Jim. Then I am for us, then ye, that was so, and the way ye, and no nasty amount. And I was it, I would see ye, no, I am your pet. A man could be ye, I used to more, and then a year. Edia, a tiny now, Nishra going to fool you now, oh, yes, you do. Amen.
1: Amen.
3: Amen. I be pray a mauma. A jay binum de ama wom. A binum so de acum. As I pray, ye train him, I am nigh. So then he's up only an arm of papa who came in all breast, nor show one with him. Because what do I say, dama? Yet I was sweaty and pay. Since he beside the in our papa Jesus Christ team.
1: Amen.
4: Amen. It is a mercy, oh no, then I am a pay in part what is so. You will get your worry, she must say, if a frock would not hold, and you are not my any beam. I don't do any show. Mamma, and then I won't pay, and I can come in and shame. But so, Ed, I'm over to me, she has so many.
5: Yo. And therefore, my adults to be. And apply your summer on our course, who are their mind. A brass, say, if you and you echo your suburban room. I saw your dear queen, I shall be certain that you are well for by dear Cordia Bannock. So, a lens of the home shall serve you by a combine. A guy of my frau, worker school, I shall be sat. I wanna owe you resting my ancient number, but I don't even shall sat. Therefore, maybe I my image and pay you the hina show and subuse it. Fire caught a fire and bra. Where's our mind? I say, may you have a boy, you know, I send a place so it here with this city. Amen.
1: Amen.
2: Amen.
1: Amen.
2: Amen.
1: Amen. Amen.
6: Amen.
1: Amen.
6: Amen.

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1: 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Die na aka ne say. 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And no pay. The person may be in your eye, three are drinking, as I say. Dear, see a sum young coupon. Bissau, who say, ain't ya no more me to your old yammy sum way, a dear radica, ya na. 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A radice Moses. So why you me and ye? Now why you me clone? Oh, Israel for him. Your mother do not see a summer young couple announce ye and yan the clone sent in the say. Your young couple car yan no yan no na ye. 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Ye ne tie ni ye. First Samuel chapter 15. Sa wukin kanya. Bible say asami pese mi yi baabi a asam no Nyankopon aka ne tiawa. Verses 22. First Samuel chapter 15, making carefully verses 22 into order for TNA. A radia samusi. Now, Samuel can say, a radi pewashia for die, any okuma for die, silly tia ubetie a radiana. She, city a yesna follow. 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As only ye radia. And what catcher Moses say, Trusha woman say, send me the muko do wash your stars in the soup. Now what tenacity mam who drew movia. Sour my way, me babble pipa or more for the stars yen. To a Nyankopon head that summer saw when you saw it, go Amalai. Quasay or mining in a pasta pasta, a cockra, a brewo, a bofra, a pimfu, the offer, or be a cum or be a morning or go home. Cum ne cum or mumuina, a mum fabi be a lim freeho. Namema, Bible say, Saul calls a man. 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A radium home mobile. A radium home so mobile. Na yen yes, a son. Yem lay a kumani a classy. Na de radia canoe. Yem fan no mumunya juma. 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Chain say, ye betin is watching. De radia canoe. Ya yen is sa, and quaint ye be nim. Nem fasum bien so mere A radio who am a no pay. Only a woot yammy. Me come for years or a month. A yammy no me a nutin obe woo yo. I was saying, Miano. A ma rency, I can kind some a king kind with Hebrews chapter 2, verses 1. What can some natural me no me no said you almost will catch a worm? Now so, one more with tea, you know. And Fabi dia mere o mfi se eni gidi eni afra omo ye ho aso odin na aso odin fo no so omo nyina nya ho aketia Intimino me, no, so see a moon quite yet can see it to say, oh, we are yes, so I be where my moa. Then you be see a free moon, a big granny a free moon. A riding where you're mobile. Now, or soon be a lie, you see, yes, man, I'm to be a yes, you miss him, and you be a saying a radicana. A radin shy and a pay. Oh, why? Now, you're not more to be a yan yas or DNT radiasm. Saint in say, O city, and no new nipanqua. Yes, city, dan qua woman, and quanji woman. A radio where Mobana win shy and a pay Jesus Christ. Amen.
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1: Adolfo, I'm not paid the Yachi and I have a home pioneer, you may be in a baby. 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Amen.
0: Amen.

0: Father in heaven, I surrender myself to you and I ask you, God, to use me that I may declare the words of life correctly and simply. Put your words in my mouth. Teach your people, dear God. And at the end of this session, let us leave knowing we have learned about you. And by learning about you, we've drawn closer to you. Bring those who are on their way safely, I pray, in Jesus' name, amen. All right, let's go to Genesis 1. My favorite book, the book of Genesis. Genesis chapter 1. And I told you yesterday, all major salvation doctrines have their origin in the first three or the first 11 chapters of Genesis. All major salvation doctrines. Genesis 1. Let's read from verse 1. When you found it, say amen. Now I'm reading from the King James Version. In the beginning, God created the heaven and the earth. And the earth was without form and void, and darkness was upon the face of the deep. And the Spirit of God moved upon the face of the waters. Verse 3. And God said, let there be light. And there was light. Pause. Who said, let there be light? God. But here's a little puzzle for you. In verse 1, when you read, in the beginning God created, the word God is plural. Elohim. When we read verse 3, let there be light. Who is speaking? Well, yes, but all right. Is it the Father, the Son, or the Holy Ghost who said, let there be light? Somebody, so it was a choir of three people who sang the song, let there be light. Or was it one person who spoke? Okay. When the voice said, let there be light, that was the beginning of what? Creation. Creation. Keep this in mind. Now, let's go to John 1. Let's read from verse 1. John 1, let me get a marker. Reading from verse 1. John 1. Read with me if you have it. In the beginning was the Word. And the Word was with God, and the Word was God. And so we have, as we said yesterday, we have the Word, and we have God. The Word was with God. Verse 2, the same, which is the Word, was in the beginning with God. Verse 3 says what? Now, we have two individuals. We have two individuals. Verse 3 says what? All things were made by him. So how many is that? How many is him? One. Well, the Bible is teaching us one of those two created. Now, who is this one? We know who that is, God the Father. But who is this? How do you know that? Yes, verse 14. And the Word became flesh and dwelt among us. Who came down from heaven and took human form? Jesus Christ. And so we know immediately then the Him is Jesus. Now, verse 3 says, all things were made by Him. Go to verse 10. Read verse 10. He was in the world, and the world was made by him, and the world knew him not. And so we have him again, and we have he. Not them, or they were in the world. He was in the world. Verse 11. He came unto his own, and his own received them not. And verse 14. And the Word was made flesh and dwelt among us, keep reading, and we beheld what? His glory. And so we're dealing with one person. That's Jesus Christ. Now, Genesis 1:3, what does the Bible say? And God said, let there be light. Who spoke those words? Christ. The Creator is the same person who died on Calvary. Because he died to save what he created. Let us go to an interesting section of the Bible, Hebrews chapter 1. We will see where the Father identifies Jesus Christ as the Creator. Hebrews chapter 1. It's the Father speaking. Let's read from verse 7 of Hebrews 1. If you have my version, read with me. And of the angels he saith, who maketh his angels spirits and his ministers a flame of fire. That's the function of the angels. They're the ministers of God. They do his will. Verse 8. But unto the Son, in other words, the Son is different from the angels. The angels are ministering spirits. Look at verse 13 of chapter 1. Go to verse 13. Read it for me. But to which of the angels said he at any time, what? Sit on my right hand till I make thine enemies thy footstool. Read verse 14. Are they not all what? Ministering servants. That's what the angels are. They're servants of God. Now, we go back to verse 8. What's the first word in verse 8? But introduces a contrast. There's a vast difference between the angels and Christ. But unto the Son, he saith, read with me, thy throne, O God, come on, is forever and ever. A scepter of righteousness is the scepter of thy kingdom. Now, that is God the Father speaking. We could have begun at verse 1 and worked all our way down, but I didn't think he wanted to do that. So we just went to verse 7 and 8. Read verse 8 again. But unto the Son he saith, thy throne, stop. What does the Father say the Son has? What does the Son have? A throne. If you have a throne, what do? You reign, you rule. The Father says, thy throne. What are the next two words? The next three words. What two words? No. The next two words after thy throne. Oh God. Now, listen to me carefully. You must concentrate. Who is speaking? The Father. We know the Father's divine, fully God. What does he call the Son? He calls him God. Now, listen to John 1:1. No, just listen. In the beginning was the Word, and the Word was with God, and the Word was God. Both are divine. Now, they have different functions, but they're both fully divine. Now, let's read all of verse 8. But unto the Son he saith, thy throne, O God, is what? Forever and ever. What does forever and ever mean in that context? Without end. Sometimes it does not mean without end. But there it means without end. We'll see that in subsequent verses. The Father says the throne of his Son has been forever and ever. What does that tell you about Christ? He's eternal. The person who said, let there be light, we're looking at Genesis, is fully God. He's eternal. Now let's read all of verse 8. But unto the Son he saith, thy throne, O God, is forever and ever. A scepter of righteousness is the scepter of thy... What does the Father say the Son has? A kingdom. The Son rules with the Father. There aren't three kingdoms, the kingdom of God, the kingdom of the Son, and the kingdom of Satan, there too. But the Father and the Son rule together. A scepter of righteousness is the scepter of thy kingdom? In other words, what is the central feature of the kingdom of Christ? Righteousness. And we'll get to that from Genesis. Now, what have I said so far? Or what has the Bible said so far? We went to Genesis 1 to 3. We went to John 1, 1 to 3, then 10, 11, 14. Then we went to Hebrews 1, 7 and 8. What has the Bible told us so far? Think. Don't be afraid, just say it. Jesus Christ created. Mm-hmm. Jesus is eternal. He had no beginning. Big mystery. How can someone with no beginning come as a human being? The greatest mystery in the Bible. Anything else that the Bible has told you this morning? That what? God. He's God. Christ is God. The Bible doesn't say Christ is the Father. It says Christ is divine, fully God. All right, go to verse 9. Thou hast loved righteousness and hated iniquity. Now, what does that tell us about Christ? What does it tell us about Christ? Yes. He loves, and then we'll discover what righteousness is that Jesus loves so much. Therefore, God, even thy God, hath anointed thee with the oil of gladness above thy fellows. Now read verse 10. You read it for me. And thou, Lord, in the beginning, stop. Where did we come across in the beginning? Genesis 1:1. Yesterday we looked at Genesis 1:1. In the beginning, God created the heaven and the earth. We looked at John chapter 1, verse 1. In the beginning was the Word, and the Word was with God, and the Word was God. Then we looked at 1 John chapter 1. That which was from the beginning, which we've heard, which we've seen with our eyes. And so now we're reading, thou, Lord, in the beginning hast laid the foundation of the earth. Finish verse 10. And the heavens are the works of thy hands. Now who is speaking? The Father. What does he say about the Son? You're the creator of the heaven and earth. They're the works of your hands. Now, well, let's go on a little more. Let's go to verse 11. Read for me. They shall perish, but thou remainest. What does that mean? He doesn't end. The heavens will pass away. They shall perish, but thou remainest. Keep reading. And they all shall wax old as doth a garment. Keep reading. And as a vesture shalt thou fold them up, and they shall be changed, but thou art the same, and thy years shall not fail. Eternal. Now, let's go back to Genesis 1:3. We're looking at Christ. And God said, let there be light, and there was light. Who was that? Jesus Christ. Now, he wasn't called Jesus Christ then. But it's that person who came in human form and died for your sins and mine to redeem the world. And so the Bible identifies Christ as the creator who became our Savior. We've also discovered that Christ is eternal. We also discovered that the Father called Christ God. Now, why would the Father refer to Christ as God? What is there about Christ that makes him God? Well, many things. But in the context of Genesis 1, when he said, let there be light, there was light, that's creation. Now, creation occupies a position above all the other abilities of God. Let us go to Jeremiah 10. We need to understand, let there be light, and there was light. That's creation. What's the significance of that? Jeremiah 10, let's read from verse 3. We're in our in-depth study of Genesis. And if there's anyone watching us live by internet or the recorded version, thank you for joining us, and we hope the Lord will bless you as verily as he's blessing us right in this room. What book did I say? What chapter? 10, reading from verse 3. When you found it, say amen. Amen. Read with me if you have my version. For the customs of the people are vain. For one cutteth a tree out of the forest, the work of the hands of the workmen with the axe. Stop. What is going on in verse 3 of Jeremiah 10? What's going on? Look at it again. For one does what? Cutteth a tree out of the forest. Somebody goes to the woods and cuts down the tree. Can you see him cutting down the tree? The tree falls. Now, verse 4. They deck it with silver and with gold. What does deck it mean? They cover it with precious things, silver and gold. Keep reading. They fasten it with nails and with hammers that it move not. Keep reading. They are upright as the palm tree, but speak not. They must needs be born because they cannot go. Keep reading. Be not afraid of them, for they cannot do evil. Neither also is it in them to do good. Now, what is Jeremiah describing? Idols. Idols are made by people. People are made by God. Let me say that again. Idols, false gods, are made by people. We are made by God. Jeremiah is going to contrast the true God from false gods. So he first begins by describing how a false God comes into existence. A false God is made by people. Go to verse 10. Read with me. But the Lord, he is a true God. He is the living God and an everlasting King. Now, why does Jeremiah say, but the Lord is the true God? He is different from the false God we read about in verse 3 to verse 5. He's different from that. Now, what makes him different from that? Read verse 11. Thus shall ye say unto them, the gods that have not made the heavens and the earth, even they shall perish from the earth and from under these heavens. Now, Jeremiah, God tells Jeremiah, here's what you say. The gods that have not made. What is it that separates God from false gods more than anything else? His ability to create. Go to Psalm 96. Psalm 96. We read verse 4. You have Psalm 96? Read verse 4. What does it say? Verse 5, sorry. For all the gods of the nations are but the Lord. So we have a contrast. False gods and the true God. What is the leading quality of the true God? He can create. Of course, he creates with his word. Now, let's go to Isaiah 40. We'll read from verse 25. We're looking at Genesis 1:3, let there be light. Who said that? Christ. What's the significance of the fact that Christ can create? Well, we're finding out only God can create. And creation, more than anything else, is what God uses to separate himself from all false gods. Isaiah 40, reading from verse 25, read with me. To whom then? Do you have Isaiah 40, verse 25? Do you have it? Read with me. To whom then? Will you liken me, or shall I be equal, saith the Holy One? Is there anyone in the universe equal to me, says God. Keep reading. Lift up your eyes on high, and behold, who hath what? Created these things. God is saying, look, for you to understand why I cannot be compared, just look at what I have made. Creation, more than anything else, is what separates God from false gods. Stay in Isaiah. Go to chapter 45. We'll read verse 18. Isaiah 45, reading verse 18. Are you ready? For thus saith the Lord that created what? The heavens, God himself that formed the earth and made it. He hath established it. He created it not in vain. He formed it to be inhabited. Now read the last part of that verse carefully. I am the Lord. And there is none else. Now, read that verse again quietly. Then I have a question for you. All right, should I finish that verse? Here's a question. Give me one word that describes what that verse is about. One word. creation. Listen, for thus saith the Lord, that what? Read the verse. That created the heavens. God himself that formed the earth and made it. Come on. He hath established it. Come on. He created it not in vain. Go on. He formed it to be inhabited. That's creation. Then the verse ends this way. I am the Lord. And what? What does he mean by there's none else? No one else can create. Go to verse 22. Read with me. Look unto me and be saved, all the ends of the earth. Come on. For I am and there is. Give me one word that tells us what that verse is talking about. Salvation. Now, why does it end, I am God and there's none else? What is he trying to say? No one else can save. So in verse 18, no one else can create. In verse 22, no one else can save. If Christ, if Adam had not sinned, would we need Christ and Calvary? No. We won't need a Savior. But there's always need for a Creator, because he who creates sustains. Creation is what God presents as proof that he is different from all other gods. And so when we read Genesis 1:3, and God said, let there be light, we're listening to the voice, of the one who said on Calvary, it is finished, or why hast thou forsaken me? Father, forgive them, for they know not what they do. That's the same person. Genesis presents to us the Creator who became our Savior, Christ. Genesis tells us, therefore, that Christ is fully divine, fully God, because only God can create. Let's move from Christ. We can spend all day on Christ. Yes.
1: You said that if Adam didn't sin, Christ doesn't have to die. What if Eve sinned?
0: Christ still didn't have to die. You see, listen to Romans 5:12. That takes off a little. Wherefore, as by one man, sin entered into the world, and death by sin. The world had to be redeemed because of Adam's sin. How God would have handled Eve, I don't know. But the world fell into sin because of Adam's sin. And so Christ came to redeem Adam's fall. All right. Let's look at Christ differently. Read Genesis 1:3 again. Come on, read it, read it. And God said, how was the light made? By the word of God. Commandment, yes, yes, which is the word of God. Now, this, the power that made the universe is right here. I might have said that yesterday. It's right here. I'm not talking about paper and black ink or red, whatever color you have. I'm talking about what the word says, the living word. It's right here. Now, Jesus says in the first temptation, Matthew 4:4, but he answered and said, it is written, man shall what? Not live by bread alone, but by every word that proceedeth out of the mouth of God. We are to live by God's word. Whether that word is the whole Bible or that word is the Ten Commandments. Before sin, we didn't need the Bible, but the commandments were there. After Christ comes and we live in the new world, we won't need the Bible. God's law will still be there. So the word can be the word of God, the law of God. We are to live by God's word. When you read, let there be light, and there was light, what does that tell you about God's word?
2: Immediate.
0: It is immediate. Okay. It has tremendous power. Tremendous power. Someone else. Let there be light, and there was light. Not let there be light, and there was a fog. Let there be light, there was light. What does that tell you about God's word? It's real, yes. It's true. It's what? It is specific. It is specific. God doesn't leave us guessing on essentials. The Word of God is specific. Example, remember the Sabbath day to keep it holy. 6 days shalt thou labor and do all thy work, but the seventh day is the Sabbath of the Lord thy God. That is specific. Let there be light. There was light. God's Word is powerful. That's God's Word is specific. What else is there about God's Word? Let there be light. There was light. God's Word is creative. Is that what you said? Who said creative? Or somebody said. Okay, all right. God's Word is creative. And creativity is a divine quality. The ability to create is a divine quality. What does that tell you about God's Word? It does like it says, yes, but listen again. Someone said correctly, God's Word is creative. But creation is only something God can do. What does that tell you about God's Word? I thought I heard the word, it starts with a D.
1: Divine.
0: It's divine. God's Word is divine. Let's look at God's Word away from Genesis 1:3. Let's go to Genesis 1:20. You have that? Read for me. What does it say? And God said, let the waters bring forth abundantly the moving creature that hath life, and fowl that may fly above the earth in the open firmament of heaven. Now, quiz question for you. What was made in that verse?
1: The birds.
0: Birds? What else? Fish. Question for you again. Are birds living things?
1: Yes.
0: Are fish living things?
1: Yes.
0: Now, and God said, that's his word, let the waters bring forth abundantly moving creature that hath life and fowl that may fly above the earth. What does that tell you about God's word?
1: Miracle.
0: Okay.
1: Life.
0: It gives life. God's word is life-giving. And Genesis introduces us to the life-giving word of God. God's word gives life. We looked at that yesterday without stressing God's word giving life. How did Christ raise Lazarus? By the word. Christ never entered the tomb. He just spoke. Lazarus came. When Christ comes back, 1 Thessalonians 4:16, with the trump of the archangel, with the voice of God, and he calls the righteous dead, he just speaks. The word of God has life, and when we receive that word, we receive that life. Go to John 6:63. John 6:63.

0: Are you there? All right, read for me. What does it say? It is the Spirit that quickeneth. Stop. What does that mean? It is the Spirit that gives life. To quicken is to give life. So God is the judge of the quick and the dead. Quick is opposite to dead. Quick means life. It is the Spirit that quickeneth or gives life. Keep reading. The flesh profiteth nothing. The words that I speak unto you. Come on, finish the verse. They are spirit, come on, and they are life. I cannot explain how God's word is life. It's a mysterious thing. But there is life in the word of God. But what kind of life? Eternal life. Give me another word. Or everlasting life. This the word I want starts with a D. We said it earlier today. It's divine life. But who or what is the source of divine life? God. In him was life, and the life was the light of men. Therefore, the word of God contains what? Life. Be more specific. Be more specific. Put a person with that. The word of God contains the life of God. Don't ask me how. That is why it is the word God uses to change people. Listen to Ellen White, Christ's Object Lessons, page 100, paragraph 1. What did I say? Christ's Object Lessons, page 100, paragraph 1. All right, here's what it says. The scriptures are the great agency in the transformation of character. Jesus prayed, sanctify them through thy truth. Thy word is truth. Then she goes on to say, if studied and obeyed, the word of God works in the heart, subduing every unholy attribute. How is a person sanctified? By the word of God, which has life. And so when we read, let there be light, and there was light, we know that word is divine. That word carries the very life of God. It has in it the characteristics of God, the character of God, the life of God, the power of God is in God's word. That's the word of God. When we study the word of God and obey it, it reproduces in us the character of Christ. Go to John 15. Let's read verse 1, or from verse 1. Then I'll set up a sort of an algebraic formula for you. John 15, let's read from verse 1. When you found it, say amen. Read with me. I am the true vine, and my Father is the husbandman. Every branch in me that beareth not fruit, he taketh away. And every branch that beareth fruit, he purgeth it, that it may bring forth more fruit. Read verse 3. Now ye clean how? Through the word which I have spoken unto you. But Jesus says, the words I speak unto you are spirit and they are life. So Jesus is saying, you are clean through the life-giving word that I speak. You see, the power that cleanses me is the life of Christ. The power that heals is the life of Christ. The power that forgives is the life of Christ. You know, we say, well, we're saved by his blood. Yes, the blood is the vehicle that carries the life. Sure. That's what the Bible says, the life is where? In the blood. It's the so life of Christ.
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0: Okay, as the branch cannot bear fruit of itself, except it abide in the vine, no more can ye, except it.

If a man with body wanted me, he would stand before him as a branch, and his withered, and then gather him, and cast him into the fire, and then burn him. This would be 7. Read on now. If

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2: 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There's a melody in my heart to praise the Lord. There's a melody in my heart. There's a melody in my heart. There's a melody in my heart to praise the Lord.

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2: 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There's a melody in my heart. There's a melody in my heart to praise the Lord. There's a melody in my heart. There's a melody in my heart. There's a melody in my heart to praise the Lord.

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heart. There's a melody in my heart to praise the Lord. There's a melody in my heart. There's a melody in my heart. There's a melody in my heart to praise the Lord.

0: any other for car na to ye call heaven car me yin na ye call or redeem radio e de en call if you say what the bible can kan empire bo in church any nyam some pa e boyen ma yin na ya fura twede ne de akor soro enu ti bra be ka ho na yin na ye call
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0: Some features of their faith and ununiting with those who had accepted the path of Christianity, urging that this might be the means of their fully conversation. That was a time of a deep anguish of the faithful followers of Christ. Under a cloak of pretended Christianity, Satan was instituting himself into the church to corrupt their faith and turn their minds with the word from the word of truth.
1: Ose, afei e Christofo ya ha. 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
0: most of the Christians at last consent to lower their standards and a union was formed between Christianity and paganism. Although the worshippers of idols professed to be converted and united with the church, they still clung to their adultery, only changing the objects of their worship to images of Jesus, even Mary and the saints. The foul of leaven of adultery thus brought into the church continued its baleful work. Unsound in doctrines, superstitious rites, and adultery ceremonies were incorrupted with inter faith and worship. As the followers of Christ united with adultery, the Christians' religion became corrupted and the church lost her purity and power. There were some, however, who were not mistled by their delusions. They still maintained their fidelity to the author of truth and worshipped God alone.
1: Or say, I feel dear. 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Ana ho ka kire ya ino no.
0: There have ever been two classes among those who profess to be followers of Christ. While one class studies the Savior's life and earnest seeks to correct their defects and conform to the pattern, the other class shun the plain practical truth, which exposes their errors, even if her best estate, the Church, was not composed really on the truth purely and sincere. Our Savior taught that those who really willfully included in the sin are not to be received into the Church. Yet he connected with himself men who are faultly in character and granted them the benefits of his teachings and example, that they might have an opportunity to see their errors and correct them. Among the 12 apostles was a traitor, Judas was accepted. Not because of his defects of character, notwithstanding them, he was connected with the disciples that through the instruction and example of Christ, he might learn that constitutes Christian character and thus to be led to see his errors, to repent and an example of Christ.
1: Midawasi. 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And we are brave, so a quummy and a best sorry. One hour bed you and Yanko Puansam, Nimransam, no bed you, yes, Christo GDA. Any one swap. Obey, yes, it's your man, yes, your man, your four. No, I say, ha, on your man, ma. Obey dinner, some swap. What's it say, quummy and yeah, sorry, yano. A big can say, GDA and young woman. Ebe nso gumu na wani wiasefo ye dom etia sa Kristofo no Yesu Kristo ni na suafo no wo se Judas be fra mu Yesu Kristo no aka ye se enye me ena me yimudu mienu na ba kwa ye bonsam twese no ka se no ni Judas obedi Yesu Kristo echi na kwenye bia na nka Yesu Kristo di ma no se Judas is his son. What the man on so wants his son. Was his son and then so yes, yet here. Yes, Christo, we are in a bass, not for any bresso. Yea, so, say, Crum, ye no best sorry. I was suffering one. Almost tell ye, where did Christo, yes, my yano. A bibago on GDM. Nebiso crack and near what the man, the tear deal for a free. Adam Bresso, Atemufo, and the Fo, or Mamu Tra Samuno. 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
0: and by the aid of divine grace to purify his soul and in obeying the truth. But Judas did not walk into the light of his gracious permitted to shine upon him. By indulgence in sin, he invited the temptations of Satan. His evil traits of character became predominant. He yielded his mind under control of the powers of darkness. He became angry when his faults were reproved, and thus he was left not to commit the fearful crime of betraying his master. So do all who cherish evil under a profession of godline hate those who disturb their peace by condemning their cause of sin. When a favorable opportunity is presented, they will, like Judas, betray those who, for their good, have sought to approve them.
1: 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Oh, how no? And now two yang. 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Ombuni and Yara. And my dream, and Tia Sam will say, the can't quite yes, I'm chill, my dreamer. Man's not was, mommy.
0: Yeah. The apostles encountered those in the church who professed godliness. While they secretly cherished an inquinity, Ananias and Sapphira acted the part of deceivers, pretending to make an entire sacrifice for God. When they were conversely withholding a portion for themselves, the Spirit of Truth revealed this to the apostles, the real character of these pretenders, and the judgment of God rid the church of this foul bolt upon its purity. This sign evidence is the creedim spirit of Christ. In the church was a terror of upon hypocrites and evildoers. They could not long remain the connection with those who were in the habit of this
2: position.
1: Dasi. 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
0: constant the representative of Christ and the trails of persecution came unto his followers. Those only were willing to forsake all the truth's sake desire become his disciples. This as long they the persecution continued, the church remained privately pure. But as they seized converts were added to those who were less sincere about the devout, and the way was open for Satan to obtain the foothold. But there is no union between the Prince of Light and the Prince of Darkness, and there could be no union between the followers when Christians consent to unite with those who were half converted against paganism.
1: Thank you. 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
1: 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And then so be a one no penny bia. Ever catch yourself on your day? I saw from penny crab, I can say when you call me any dear. 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Or so for Penina Bayer, say, ye dear son, let you pay ye a runny aircro. Yamina Kaya, and your Maya, only I can't afford a Kaya. 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Ya sorry, and answer ye bray, one way I can say, and ne brayimono. 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And not in your who say, Sanyama, we say at 2 a.m. Now, so ye young cupono, or more bonsamu ninkunim. 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